amazing for sure. I like to feel when your legs make me losing control. And everybody in the place cannot explain what it seems about a million. A small never be like yours, babe.

changed. And I traveled around the world, think where you living at now. I heard you moved to Austin, got an apartment and settled down. And every once in a while, I start texting, write a paragraph, but then I delete the message. Think about you like a pastime, I could cry you a river, get you baptized. Or I wasn't ready to act right, used to always think.